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0: Number
7: 5. Sabrina Carpenter.
10: Michelle, why you always come running on me?
0: Number
7: 4. Bruno Mars. Lola Young.
11: Cause I'm too messy, and that I'm just too damn clean. You told me get a job, and you ask where the hell I've been.
7: 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Sam Fender and Olivia Dean.
0: Number 1.
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So if our time is running out, day after day, we'll make the mundane a masterpiece. Oh my, my, oh my, my love, I take one look at you, you're taking me out.

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1: 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One.
2: They say the holy water's watered down, and this town's lost its faith. Our colors will fade eventually, so if our time is running out, day after day, we'll make the mundane a masterpiece. Oh my, my, oh my, my love, I take one look at you, you're taking me out.